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We gon' drink drinks and take shots until we fall out like the roof on fire. Now, baby, get my booty naked, take off all your clothes and light the roof on fire. Tell him, baby, baby, baby, baby, baby, baby, baby, baby, baby, baby, I'm on fire. I tell him, baby, baby, baby, baby, baby, baby, baby, baby, baby, baby, I'm a fireball.

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Tom McIntosh, trombone. Benny Golson, tenorsax. Cedar Walton, piano. Tommy Williams, bas. Albert Tutti Heath, drums. 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Art Farmer, Benny Golson, jazz dead. The Cool One.

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Opname voor Crisscross Jazz. 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Mike Ledon piano. John Webster bass. Kenny Washington drums. 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

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I'm from the dirty, but that Chico nice. Y'all call it a moment, I call it